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1: Abba dabba dye.
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1: Abba do dee,
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1: ebba da ba doi,
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1: walla but, will a but,
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2: Come here, puppet.

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1: Abba do dee!
0: Will a reap banaza?
1: Abba da ba da!
0: Will a la ba zini?
1: Will a but, will a but,
0: steeple a booty.
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